0: New country there from Luke Bryan. That one's called Country and She Knows It on Taste of Country Nights. I'll tell you what Luke Bryan is great at, obviously, besides being an artist. He's great at releasing summer songs in the summer. He's always done that. He always will. It's Evan Paul. And speaking of the summer, I know school's about to go back. Kids are about to go back to school. And it's about to get a little crazy if it hasn't already for you as you go shopping to get the kids back to school. Everything costs a lot of money. 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
20: Lows level off around 62 tonight under partly cloudy skies. Southwesterly winds 8 to 15 miles per hour. Sunshine mixed with clouds at times again tomorrow. Daytime highs approaching 84. Slight chance for rain tomorrow night. Lows level off around 59. Mainly clear skies. And that's your forecast. I'm weatherology meteorologist Paul Trombley. Get the latest weather updates online at MinnesotaDailyWeather.com. Currently 74.

0: New country from Jelly Roll, the jelly one. That one's called Hands Up, a taste of country nights. Speaking of hands up, this woman at Kentucky Fried Chicken, KFC, got crazy in Kentucky. She's facing charges because police say she pulled a rifle on the fast food worker because they were taking too long to make her order. She was at the drive-thru in Lexington. She exchanged words with the staff, drove to the parking lot, opened her trunk, pulled out an AR-15, and pointed it at the employee before driving off. Police were able to get the security footage, and the employee identified the woman in a police lineup. I didn't still think they did those. The only way that that is acceptable is if it's during a time where KFC has brought back their potato wedges, because those are so good. I'm just kidding. Hang on, Kenny Chesney's got a brand new track called Carry On. I'm going to get to that one next on Taste of Country Nights. Don't move.
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13: Lows level off around 62 tonight under partly cloudy skies. Southwesterly winds 8 to 15 miles per hour. Sunshine mixed with clouds at times again tomorrow. Daytime highs approaching 84. Slight chance for rain tomorrow night. Lows level off around 59. Mainly clear skies. And that's your forecast. I'm weatherology meteorologist Paul Frombly. Get the latest weather updates online at MinnesotaDailyWeather.com. Currently 74.

0: New country from Stella Lefty. That one's called Boston on Taste of Country Nights. I'm here with Stella Lefty. I got a question for you because a lot of people are asking, like, who's that song about? Now, you are dating country newcomer Vincent Mason, but I researched so much stuff. He's not from Boston.
1: No, he's not from Boston. It's about him. Okay. This is the thing. Boston, I was sitting at a Boston piano when I wrote this song. And so but I didn't know that the piano said Boston until like a month later. So it was a weird thing where I was like, I don't know where this song came from, but I was going to Boston like 2 weeks after that because I was touring with Cam Whitcomb, who I love. And one of the first stops was in Boston. And so I think it was just like top of mind for me. But he's not from Boston. Okay. But it's about him. Not from Boston, but it is about him.
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14: Lows dip down to about 62 tonight under partly cloudy skies. South winds 8 to 15 miles per hour. Sunshine mixed with clouds at times again tomorrow. Daytime highs approaching 84. Slight chance for rain tomorrow night. Lows dip down to about 59. Mainly clear skies. That's your forecast. I'm weatherology meteorologist Paul Trombley. Get the latest weather updates online at minnesotadailyweather.com. Right now, it's 72 degrees.

0: New Country, that's Ella Langley and Loving Life Again on Taste of Country Nights. Coming up next, I got Lainey Wilson's brand new track called Phone, Keys, and Wallet. 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
23: Lows dip down to about 62 tonight under partly cloudy skies, south winds 8 to 15 miles per hour. Sunshine mixed with clouds at times again tomorrow. Daytime highs approaching 84. Slight chance for rain tomorrow night. Lows dip down to about 59, mainly clear skies. That's your forecast. I'm weatherology meteorologist Paul Trombley. Get the latest weather updates online at MinnesotaDailyWeather.com. Right now, it's 72 degrees.

0: Country from Lauren Elena featuring Chase Matthew. That one's called All My Exes on Taste of Country Nights. Lauren Elena is going to be our guest co-host on the show on Friday night. And I'll tell you what, anytime Lauren Elena stops by the studio, it's always hilarious. She is so funny. So we'll be hanging out with her all night, Friday night, Lauren Elena here on Taste of Country Nights. Coming up next, some of your favorites are going to be in there, including Ella Langley, Choose in Texas, and Riley Green, Worst Way. It's Taste of Country Nights. 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
21: Partly cloudy tonight with a low of 62. Southwest winds 8 to 15 miles per hour. Partly cloudy tomorrow. Chance for storms. High temperatures reach up to 84. Mainly clear skies tomorrow night. Chance of thunderstorms. Lows level off around 59. That's your forecast. I'm weatherology meteorologist Paul Trombley. Get the latest weather updates online at MinnesotaDailyWeather.com. Right now, 70.

0: Jane Prophet and Long Live Country on Taste of Country Nights. I would like to say that country music is still alive. I'm talking about live country music. It is being reported that more and more country fans are wearing diapers to country concerts. Yes, a lot of country artists are talking about it. Apparently, general admission, they get as far up as they can get, right up on the front, and they don't want to lose their spot. So fans just wear diapers instead of having to go to the porta potty and lose their place. Dang, that's dedication right there. I wonder which artists people are willing to wear diapers most for. You know, is it ladies at the Riley Green concert? Men at the Ella Langley show? It's an interesting thing to think about, I'll tell you what. Coming up next, Morgan Wallen's brand new song, which I admit, as soon as it came out, I was singing it right away. It's called Been By Now. That's going to kick us off next on Taste of Country Nights.
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24: Partly cloudy tonight with a low of 62. Southwest winds 8 to 15 miles per hour. Partly cloudy tomorrow. Chance for storms. High temperatures reach up to 84. Mainly clear skies tomorrow night. Chance of thunderstorms. Lows level off around 59. That's your forecast. I'm weatherology meteorologist Paul Trombley. Get the latest weather updates online at MinnesotaDailyWeather.com. Right now, 70.

0: That is new country from Jason Aldean. It's called Don't Tell On Me on Taste of Country Nights. It's Evan Paul. I want to get you set up with this $500 prepaid Visa gift card. 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
0: 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That'll get you right to that $500 prepaid Visa gift card giveaway. Coming up next, I got Hardy, Tim McGraw, Eric Church, and Morgan Wallen with MacArthur. Hang on for that. 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
15: Partly cloudy tonight with a low of 62. Southwest winds 8 to 15 miles per hour. Partly cloudy tomorrow. Chance for storms. High temperatures reach up to 84. Mainly clear skies tomorrow night. Chance of thunderstorms. Lows level off around 59. That's your forecast. I'm weatherology meteorologist Paul Trombley. Get the latest weather updates online at minnesotadailyweather.com. Currently, it's 68 degrees.

0: New country from Dustin Lynch. That was called Easy to Love on Taste of Country Nights. 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Zach Brown and the Zach Brown Band, they did a show at Fenway Park in Boston over the weekend, and Zach Brown surprised the entire crowd of over 30,000 people with a free cruise on Jimmy Buffett's Margaritaville cruise line. 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
26: Partly cloudy tonight with a low of 62. Southwest winds 8 to 15 miles per hour. Partly cloudy tomorrow. Chance for storms. High temperatures reach up to 84. Mainly clear skies tomorrow night. Chance of thunderstorms. Lows level off around 59. That's your forecast. I'm weatherology meteorologist Paul Trombley. Get the latest weather updates online at MinnesotaDailyWeather.com. Currently, it's 68 degrees.

0: Evan Paul and the Taste of Country crew. Let me take you back to a summer. Okay, let's do it like this. Where were you when Florida-Georgia Line Get Your Shine On first came on the radio and you were like, what is this? Get that feeling unbottled and ready to go, because I'm going to play Florida-Georgia Line, a throwback to kick us off next on Taste of Country Nights. Hang on.
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15: Babe Country West. Lows around 62 tonight under mainly clear skies. Winds out of the southwest, 8 to 15 miles per hour. Chance for storms tomorrow. Daytime highs approaching 84. Sunshine mixed with clouds at times. Mainly clear skies tomorrow night. Chance for storms. Lows around 59. That's your forecast. I'm weatherology meteorologist Paul Trombley. Get the latest weather updates online at MinnesotaDailyWeather.com. Currently, it's 68 degrees.

0: New country there from Graylin James. That one's called Water at a Wedding on Taste of Country Nights with Evan Paul. I want to say thank you so much for listening to the show tonight, you know, for clocking in and make sure the radio is on Taste of Country Nights. Hopefully the playlist was good for you. Coming up next, I'll keep it going. I got brand new country from Luke Bryan and Randy Houser just put one out called Back in the Bottle. I'll get those two lined up. Then I'm going to stop at the coffee machine and grab some coffee from a ride home. You guys have a great rest of your night. I'll be back tomorrow on Taste of Country Nights.
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18: Lows around 62 tonight under mainly clear skies. Winds out of the southwest, 8 to 15 miles per hour. Chance for storms tomorrow. Daytime highs approaching 84. Sunshine mixed with clouds at times. Mainly clear skies tomorrow night. Chance for storms. Lows around 59. That's your forecast. I'm weatherology meteorologist Paul Trombley. Get the latest weather updates online at minnesotadailyweather.com. Currently, it's 68 degrees.

0: stone cold truth. All right, here's a good news story. A Texas cosmetology student relied on her first aid training to help a wounded cashier after an armed robbery. Sounds like something out of the Spider-Man episode.
1: Maybe it is. It could be the beginning of the new Spider-Man movie.
0: So her name is Scarlett. She had a friend that found 21-year-old employee injured behind the counter of a Midland vape shop.
1: Okay.
0: Now it really is Spider-Man. While her friend called 911, Scarlett used her shirt as a compress and applied pressure to the man's head wound. The cashier was taken to the hospital, and Scarlett says that she is grateful that she happened to be there when someone needed help, just like Spider-Man would say.
1: Yeah, maybe Spider-Woman.
0: Or maybe Batman. That's a good story.
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9: Mainly clear overnight with a low of 62. Southwesterly winds 8 to 15 miles per hour. Chance of thunderstorms Thursday. Daytime highs approaching 84. Partly cloudy. Chance of thunderstorms Thursday night. Lows dip down to about 59. Mainly clear. And that's your forecast. I'm weatherology meteorologist Paul Frombly. Get the latest weather updates online at MinnesotaDailyWeather.com. Currently, it's 67 degrees.
10: Oh,
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11: Mainly clear overnight with a low of 62. Southwesterly winds 8 to 15 miles per hour. Chance of thunderstorms Thursday. Daytime highs approaching 84, partly cloudy. Chance of thunderstorms Thursday night. Lows dip down to about 59, mainly clear. And that's your forecast. I'm weatherology meteorologist Paul Frombly. Get the latest weather updates online at minnesotadailyweather.com. Right now, it's 66 degrees.
0: In their life, you start to think, does this matter anymore to me? 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And we will notice, I believe, that the things that matter don't always correlate with things that we wanted to do or things that were fun at the time.
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1: I'm Earl Dibbles Jr. I'm a country boy. I'm an honest boy, too, and crime don't pay. I got a story to prove it. A man in Nashville, Tennessee is facing over a dozen charges after officers responded to the shots fired shortly before 6 a.m. on April the 1st. When they arrived, they found old Craig Jose Miller, 26 years old, and another guy sitting on the corner denying that they heard no shots. However, a witness told the cops he'd seen Miller waving a firearm around and shooting off 2 or 3 rounds in different locations. Miller later admitted, yeah, he fired 8 celebrity rounds after regaining his freedom from his wife. Now, he faces charges of aggravated assault with a deadly weapon and theft of a firearm. Oh, yeah, and also being dumb.
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10: Mainly clear overnight with a low of 62. Southwesterly winds 8 to 15 miles per hour. Chance of thunderstorms Thursday. Daytime highs approaching 84. Partly cloudy. Chance of thunderstorms Thursday night. Lows dip down to about 59. Mainly clear. And that's your forecast. I'm weatherology meteorologist Paul Trombley. Get the latest weather updates online at MinnesotaDailyWeather.com. Right now, it's 66 degrees.
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8: Mainly clear overnight with a low of 62. Southwesterly winds 8 to 15 miles per hour. Chance of thunderstorms Thursday. Daytime highs approaching 84. Partly cloudy. Chance of thunderstorms Thursday night. Lows dip down to about 59. Mainly clear. And that's your forecast. I'm weatherology meteorologist Paul Trombley. Get the latest weather updates online at MinnesotaDailyWeather.com. Currently 67.

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1: I'm Earl Nibbles Jr. I'm a country boy. I'm an honest boy, too, and crime don't pay. I got a story to prove it. Police in Greenville, South Carolina are looking for a man that hit a woman in the face with a plate of whipped cream as she was pushing her child in a stroller down the sidewalk on Wednesday. And she's not even the first one, neither. Authorities say multiple incidents throughout the day was reported. Police have a photo of a man from a surveillance camera holding a plate of whipped cream and smiling and are asking the public's help in finding him. I wonder if I ever checked TikTok. Sounds like somebody's been shooting a viral video to me. That's just dumb.
0: Thanks for staying up with us here on After Midnight with Granger Smith.
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10: Lows around 62 overnight under mainly clear skies. Southwesterly winds 8 to 15 miles per hour. Sunshine mixed with clouds at times. Thursday, chance for storms. High temperatures reach up to 84. Mainly clear skies. Thursday night, chance for storms. Lows dip down to about 59. And that's your forecast. I'm weatherology meteorologist Paul Frombly. Get the latest weather updates online at minnesotadailyweather.com. Right now, it's 66 degrees.
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0: All right, here's a good news story. A Texas cosmetology student relied on her first aid training to help a wounded cashier after an armed robbery. Sounds like something out of the Spider-Man episode.
1: Maybe it is. It could be the beginning of the new Spider-Man movie.
0: So her name is Scarlett. She had a friend that found 21-year-old employee injured behind the counter of a Midland vape shop.
1: Okay.
0: Now it really is Spider-Man. While her friend called 911, Scarlett used her shirt as a compress and applied pressure to the man's head wound. The cashier was taken to the hospital, and Scarlett says that she is grateful that she happened to be there when someone needed help, just like Spider-Man would say.
1: Yeah, she maybe Spider-Woman.
0: Or maybe Batman. That's a good story.
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11: Lows dip down to about 62 overnight under mainly clear skies, southwest winds 8 to 15 miles per hour. Slight chance for storms Thursday. High temperatures reach up to 85, partly cloudy. Mainly clear Thursday night, slight chance for storms. Lows level off around 60. That's your forecast. I'm weatherology meteorologist Paul Trombley. Get the latest weather updates online at minnesotadailyweather.com. Currently 65.
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10: 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Partly cloudy today, with a slight chance for storms. High of 85, winds out of the southwest, 10 to 15 miles per hour. Slight chance for storms tonight, 60. And that's your forecast. I'm weatherology meteorologist Paul Frombly. Get the latest weather updates online at MinnesotaDailyWeather.com. 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

0: family, and country music. That's what we're all about. Thanks for staying up here on After Midnight with Granger Smith.
1: I love a first cast when the water's glass and the line starts to run.

0: Here's what's new in Nashville. Here's Ann Hudson.
1: So it looks like Keith Urban might be struggling a little bit and trying to move on from Nicole Kidman after they got divorced. She was recently photographed in Italy with a private equity investor, and sources in Australia are saying that it has absolutely devastated Keith Urban, that he kind of in the back of his mind was hoping at some point they might reconcile, but after seeing her with someone else, that's kind of pushing him over the edge where he's like thinking to move on. Of course, this is one of those stories. I mean, I had heard some rumors that he was dating some girls in the music industry, which I guess they came back saying that that was not true, but still, hopefully he's doing good. I was going to worry about Keith Urban.
2: Yeah, I hate that for him. Keith, and to hear these kind of stories, that there's probably truth in there, and it's tough. It's tough to hear that about him.
1: You know what's funny? He's one of the very first celebrities I ever met when I first got into the radio business. I think he was like playing a rodeo somewhere with Tommy Shane Steiner. Remember when you had that big back in the day? What was it?
3: And opening for him, by the way.
1: Yeah, honestly, I think he was opening for him. So anyway, it's really cool. And I always feel extra like special about Keith Urban because I'm like, that's the very first celebrity I ever met.
2: Yeah, we wish the best for him.
1: We do.
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1: Ann with an E.
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11: Here's your weatherology forecast, brought to you by Ag Country. Partly cloudy today with a slight chance for storms. High of 85. Winds out of the southwest, 10 to 15 miles per hour. Slight chance for storms tonight, 60. And that's your forecast. I'm weatherology meteorologist Paul Frombly. Get the latest weather updates online at MinnesotaDailyWeather.com. Currently 64.

Morning Stretch here, Thursday morning. Hello, weekend. I see you. You're right over there. Be here before we know it. Great night last night for Mississippi Music on the Lake Bemidji waterfront. Should be a good night tonight for Walker Bay Live. Should be a good afternoon tomorrow. Battle of the Brats finale at Downtown Meats. There is a sailing regatta in Walker this weekend. The Clearwater County Fair continues throughout the weekend. We wrap up the weekend with Kids Night at Bemidji Speedway. It's a lot of stuff between last night and Sunday. We'll discuss all of it. And the never-ending giveaway, giving away a year of free dog food. Yeah, you heard that right. Details ahead. It's the Morning Stretch. Get things going with Luke Combs. Be by you. 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

0: Minnesota's All of Country, Babe Country, 98.3, Taylor Swift, and back to December. Heck no, December was awful. This summer has been warm, but I'll take extremely warm over winter any day. Should be a great night tonight. Walker Bay Live, First National Bank, starts at 5:30. Paul Lawrence, followed by Forge North, runs till about 8:30-ish. Love how they keep time in Walker. 8:30-ish. And speaking of Walker, Sailing Regatta on Leech Lake this weekend. A bunch of really cool sailboats zipping up and down Leech Lake. They're going to be enough wind to push those bad boys along. We'll find that out here after news. And I'm sorry, but anytime I think of a sailing regatta, I think of summer rental with John Candy. He's sailing the Barnacle, the seafood restaurant boat. Need a few more yards of sail, and he puts his pants up there along with the sail. He's flying his pants. Man, that movie's funny. I digress. Time for news, the morning stretch. We're Babe Country 98.3.
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2: Fox News, I'm CJ Papa. Ron says a deal with Oman to reopen the Strait of Hormuz is on the verge of being finalized. Both nations agree ways to navigate through the critical waterway. President Trump in Las Vegas.
3: I'd rather make a deal. Because I don't want to kill people. I do not want to kill people.
2: The potential for criminal charges against Dr. Anthony Fauci, a Senate committee expected this morning Chairman Rand Paul's resolution to hold Fauci in contempt of Congress.
4: Usually the full Senate must approve a resolution holding Fauci in contempt of Congress before sending it to the Justice Department for prosecution. But Paul believes he has a workaround handing the measure directly to the DOJ, along with a legal brief supporting his argument.
2: That's Fox's Madeline Rivera. Health workers in Congo, working in the Ebola outbreak, protesting today, demanding they be paid for their work. 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
0: Here's the latest from MinnesotaDailyNews.com. Highway 197-71 intersection of the bypass reopened yesterday. Crews will pour concrete in the driving lanes on Highway 197 over the next few weeks in preparation for Stage 1D, during which traffic will use the new Highway 197 lanes. The stage will begin with one lane in each direction as concrete work is finished. Crews will then build a north leg of the roundabout and extend Gillette Avenue near Menards. Residents should watch for workers and slow equipment. Stage 1D will run from mid-August to mid-September. Motorists should drive cautiously throughout the construction area. Check out our latest Roundabout Wednesday with MnDOT at the PassFan podcast on YouTube. On Tuesday, about 10:40 p.m., Bemidji Fire Department responded to a structure fire on Bass Lake Road Northeast, found a two-story home engulfed into flames and smoke. Firefighters launched an offensive line, added more lines as additional crews arrived. House believed to be unoccupied, but some animals were found inside. Searches confirmed the structure was clear, and the fire was put out shortly thereafter. A total of 36 firefighters, 12 pieces of equipment worked for about 4 hours. These stories and more, MinnesotaDailyNews.com.
10: 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The government is over $38 trillion in debt, which means the IRS isn't slowing down. And the tax code is complex and unforgiving. 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
15: With sunny skies, today we'll top off up in the mid-80s with southwest winds 10 to 20. For tonight, slight chance for showers and storms, otherwise partly cloudy and 60. And then we'll see mainly sunny skies Friday. Highs back to 75 with northwest winds. 52 Friday night, 79 and partly cloudy Saturday. And that's your forecast. I'm weatherology meteorologist Paul Trombley. Get the latest weather updates online at MinnesotaDailyWeather.com. Right now, 63.
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0: Minnesota's all the country, Babe Country, 98.3, Jacob Hackworth. What took you so long? Morning stretch here on this Thursday morning. Battle of the Brats finale is tomorrow, Bemidji Downtown Meats. The brat that has made it through the bracket this year is the Chicken Bacon Ranch. We'll go up against last year's champion, the Minnesota Nice Chili Cheese. One of those two will be crowned the 2026 Battle of the Brats champion tomorrow. Runs from 11 until 1. Hot dog eating contest included. We'll see you at Downtown Meats tomorrow. It's the Battle of the Brats finale. We check that forecast next. The morning stretch, Babe Country, 98.3.
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4: With sunny skies, today we'll top off up in the mid-80s with southwest winds 10 to 20. For tonight, slight chance for showers and storms, otherwise partly cloudy and 60. And then we'll see mainly sunny skies Friday. Highs back to 75 with northwest winds. 52 Friday night, 79 and partly cloudy Saturday. And that's your forecast. I'm weatherology meteorologist Paul Trombley. Get the latest weather updates online at MinnesotaDailyWeather.com. Right now, 63.
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Minnesota's Holly Country, Babe Country 98.3, Jason Aldean, to Brothers Osborne. This was pretty much me growing up. Not my fault. 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

0: Minnesota's All of Country, Babe Country 98.3, Brothers Osborne, It Ain't My Fault. 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
11: With sunny skies, today we'll top off up in the mid-80s with southwest winds 10 to 20. For tonight, slight chance for showers and storms, otherwise partly cloudy and 60. And then we'll see mainly sunny skies Friday. Highs back to 75 with northwest winds. 52 Friday night, 79 and partly cloudy Saturday. And that's your forecast. I'm weatherology meteorologist Paul Promley. Get the latest weather updates online at MinnesotaDailyWeather.com. Right now, 63.
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1: Minnesota's All in Country, Babe Country 98.3, Dustin Lynch. It's easy to love. Morning stretch here, Thursday morning. Time for laughter around 10 after, brought to us by Lakes Market and Lakes Liquor. Weekend insight. Anything you could possibly need or want, they have. I mean, no, they don't have bug zappers. They have bug spray. And you have enough cold beer, you won't notice the mosquitoes. Got bait, gas for the boat, Papa's pizzas. Did I mention ice cold beer? Yeah, that's why life's better at Lake.
0: It's the morning stretch, Babe Country.
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3: Not a big fan of the celebrities, and it's not really the celebrities' fault, but whenever you read the articles about the celebrities, they always exaggerate their lives. Try to make him seem so amazing, you know? He worked 3 years as a dishwasher before he hit it big. Hey, I worked 3 years as a dishwasher before I became a busboy. Some of these celebrities aren't even talented supermodels. Granted, they're hot, but how can you not be super at modeling? All you have to do is walk around in nice clothes. Hell, a hanger can do half that job. You put a mannequin on wheels, these chicks are out of business. And what separates the models from the supermodels? What are the models doing wrong? What, do they get to the end of the runway? They keep going?
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Minnesota's Holly Country, Babe Country, 98.3, Rascal Flatts to John Anderson. Straight tequila night, bright and early on this Thursday morning. Good morning. 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If you

0: Minnesota's All the Country, Babe Country 98.3, John Anderson, and Straight Tequila Night. 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Phone them in, 444-1037. Birthdays brought to us by the Sugar Shack. Don't You Know Trivia after that from Lakes Market and Lakes Liquor. I don't know, maybe we were afraid of phobias. We haven't done very well with Phobia Week. I'll admit, they've been hard, but they have been multiple guests. Kara's weekend forecast. That and more here. It's the morning stretch. Time for news. 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
2: News. I'm Gian Gelosi. Senator Rand Paul holding a vote this morning to hold Dr. Anthony Fauci in contempt of Congress after he pleaded the fifth over 100 times during a hearing last week.
3: Legal experts say a witness can avoid answering questions that might implicate him in a crime, but not to avoid embarrassment. And before the hearing, Paul had released pages from Fauci's diary where he talks about the celebrity attention he was getting and that scientists weren't in agreement about whether COVID-19 came from a lab leak or natural causes.
2: It's Fox's Madeline Rivera. President Trump says he'd rather make a deal with Iran to stop the killing. That message comes as Tehran and Oman work out a plan to reopen the Strait of Hormuz, but ships are still coming under fire.
4: Reports do indicate that progress in talks between Iran and Oman aimed at opening the strait, led in part by Gulf allies urging the president not to strike.
2: That's Fox's Trey Yangst. 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
0: 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Minnesota primary election is next Tuesday. Red Leg Nation members in the Twin Cities can get rides to the polls. 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It's the old Super John's building. 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
18: With sunny skies, today we'll top off up in the mid-80s with southwest winds 10 to 20. For tonight, slight chance for showers and storms, otherwise partly cloudy and 60. And then we'll see mainly sunny skies Friday. Highs back to 75 with northwest winds. 52 Friday night, 79 and partly cloudy Saturday. And that's your forecast. I'm weatherology meteorologist Paul Frombly. Get the latest weather updates online at MinnesotaDailyWeather.com. Right now, 61.
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2: 7:38, clear. They're not saying there's no clouds. Looks pretty good, too. But no measurable moisture on the radar. Clear morning so far. Temps in the lower to mid-60s. That's a good starting spot. 80s today? Low 80s, they're talking?
3: I'll take it.
2: Yeah, that's pretty good. That's a pretty good one right there. Low 80s. That's my speed. I bet not my traveling speed. 84. Maybe a chance for a stray shower, they say today. Nobody'd be against that.
4: Wheel of Birthday!
3: Stephanie Kramer from Hunter, 70 today. She was the only reason I watched that show.
2: Hunter?
3: Yeah. Oh. M. Night Shyamalan is 56. That is a weird individual. Jason O'Mara, Life on Mars, 54. Speaking of weird individuals.
2: Yeah.
3: Sole Moonfry is 50.
2: Hee.
3: It was Punky Brewster. And Ty Simpkins was in Iron Man 3. 25 today.
2: Iron Man 3. Local celebrities. Happy birthday, Tammy Schaefer. Also, Cam Bowen. Happy birthday, Matt Geoffrey. And happy birthday. Oh, I have Tammy Schaefer on there twice. Spin the wheel. Find out who gets our birthday surprise. We'll go to Tammy Schaefer. Station, pick up your certificate and happy birthday from the Wheel of Birthdays, the Morning Stretch, and the Sugar Shack.
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18: With sunny skies, today we'll top off up in the mid-80s with southwest winds 10 to 20. For tonight, slight chance for showers and storms, otherwise partly cloudy and 60. And then we'll see mainly sunny skies Friday. Highs back to 75 with northwest winds. 52 Friday night, 79 and partly cloudy Saturday. And that's your forecast. I'm weatherology meteorologist Paul Frombly. Get the latest weather updates online at MinnesotaDailyWeather.com. Right now, 61.
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2: 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All one location.
3: I would say, couldn't you do all of that at once?
2: But you
3: could.
2: They
3: don't have the burgers right now, and they don't have the liquor store open right now.
2: Right. But it's on your way.
3: Yeah. Phobia week.
2: Better legs, by the way. Phobia is weak.
3: What is the medical term for an intense or irrational fear of long words? Arachibutrophobia? Hippopotamonstrosesquipedaleophobia? Nomophobia? Or chronophobia? The fear of long words. Arachibutrophobia.
2: That's funny you say.
3: Hippopotamonstrosesquipedaleophobia. Nomophobia. Or chronophobia.
2: Think you know? Don't you know? 218-444-1037. Good morning. It's 746.
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1: 8:31 now, 29 minutes away from 9 o'clock. Nice day today. Going to be a little warmer than the last couple days. Good thing.
2: I've liked the quiet of no AC running.
1: Yeah. I agree.
2: Just when I shut it off,
1: it's real quiet.
2: Monday night, as it was starting to get cool.
1: Yeah.
2: Like, wow, that TV is loud.
1: Great night last night on the waterfront for Mississippi Music on the Lake Bemidji waterfront. Oh, yeah. What, one more of those? Two more of those coming up? One more? Walker Bay Live tonight. First National Bank. Was that Chumley Park or something?
2: Yes.
1: Paul Lawrence. And then Forge North gets underway about 5:30-ish. Should be a beautiful night down in Walkertown.
2: And there's a sailing regatta in Walker this weekend.
1: Oh, so that is so cool.
2: If you want to see a bunch of cool sailboats out on Leech Lake, head to Walker this weekend.
1: Yeah.
2: Just reminds me of the movie Summer Rental.
1: Yeah?
2: John Candy. Have you seen it?
1: I remember it, but...
2: They're sailing the Barnacle, the seafood restaurant, which is a ship.
1: Yeah.
2: They were a little short on sail, so John Candy hoisted his pants up the mast. Movie is so funny.
1: Worked!
2: He's flying his pants!
1: News from the Weird Wire coming up. Good morning, it is 8:32.
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5: with sunny skies. Today will top off up in the mid-80s with southwest winds 10 to 20. For tonight, slight chance for showers and storms, otherwise partly cloudy and 60. And then we'll see mainly sunny skies Friday. Highs back to 75 with northwest winds. 52 Friday night, 79 and partly cloudy Saturday. And that's your forecast. I'm weatherology meteorologist Paul Frombly. Get the latest weather updates online at MinnesotaDailyWeather.com. Right now, 64.

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0: MinnesotaDailyWeather.com forecast brought to you by Lazy Jacks in Bemidji. 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That's Lazy Jacks in Bemidji.
10: With sunny skies, today we'll top off up in the mid-80s with southwest winds 10 to 20. For tonight, slight chance for showers and storms, otherwise partly cloudy and 60. And then we'll see mainly sunny skies Friday. Highs back to 75 with northwest winds. 52 Friday night, 79 and partly cloudy Saturday. And that's your forecast. I'm weatherology meteorologist Paul Frombly. Get the latest weather updates online at MinnesotaDailyWeather.com. Right now, 66.
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Minnesota's All the Country, Babe Country 98.3, Morgan Wallen to Chase Matthew. Holding it down. Happy Thursday, everyone. Weekend. I see you're hiding right over there. Be here before we know it. 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

0: Minnesota's All-A Country, Babe Country, 98.3. Battle of the Brats, the finale tomorrow. Bemidji Downtown meets the brat that has made it through the bracket this year, the Chicken Bacon Ranch, against the brat that made it all the way through last year, the defending champion, Minnesota Nice Chili Cheese. Battle of the Brats finale tomorrow from 11 until 1. Hot dog eating contest as well. We'll see you at Downtown Meats tomorrow. It's the Battle of the Brats finale. 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
4: With sunny skies, today we'll top off up in the mid-80s with southwest winds 10 to 20. For tonight, slight chance for showers and storms, otherwise partly cloudy and 60. And then we'll see mainly sunny skies Friday. Highs back to 75 with northwest winds. 52 Friday night, 79 and partly cloudy Saturday. And that's your forecast. I'm weatherology meteorologist Paul Frombly. Get the latest weather updates online at MinnesotaDailyWeather.com. Right now, 66.
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MnDOT reopened the 71 intersection of the bypass yesterday. Bemidji Fire Department responded to a house fire on Bass Lake earlier this week. Primary election next Tuesday. Information on the election and how you can potentially get a ride to vote. And did Beltrami County have a tornado between Red Lake Nation and Kellyer on Monday night? Those stories and more, MinnesotaDailyNews.com.

0: Good morning. I'm Jamie Dickerman with the market update on the Red River Farm Network. Traders continuing to weigh improving weather across much of the Corn Belt against the ongoing dryness in the Northern Plains. AgMarket.net market analyst Kenan Layden says the next week's USDA reports could be a major turning point for the market.
1: There's going to be that huge data dump next Wednesday, the 12th, from the USDA, that crop production report from NASS, and then the WASDE report from the USDA. And if everyone listening remembers last year, it was one of the first years they made substantial changes to the yield in August, especially in corn. You know, NASS came out and said they had enough data that they can make those changes to acreage from insurance numbers, and they did. And that number dwindled down by January 1st on the yield. But, you know, so big data dump coming next week, so this market's kind of waiting here.
0: Livestock markets generally lower.
1: Feeder calf index is at 348. Some of the sales I've seen have been pretty good, not as hot as they were probably, you know, the last month or so, but you know, cash is still supportive here. And if you look at those kill numbers, you know, they usually peak, you know, for the live fat cattle in this August time frame, and they decrease through December. So
0: AgMarket.net market analyst Kenan Layden reporting agriculture's business. 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
10: With sunny skies, today we'll top off up in the mid-80s with southwest winds 10 to 20. For tonight, slight chance for showers and storms, otherwise partly cloudy and 60. And then we'll see mainly sunny skies Friday. Highs back to 75 with northwest winds. 52 Friday night, 79 and partly cloudy Saturday. And that's your forecast. I'm weatherology meteorologist Paul Frombly. Get the latest weather updates online at MinnesotaDailyWeather.com. Right now, 66.

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11: Sunshine mixed with clouds at times
12: today,
11: with daytime highs approaching 84. Southwesterly winds 10 to 20 miles per hour. Partly cloudy skies again tonight. Slight chance of thunderstorms. Lows dip down to about 60. Tomorrow, highs around 75. And that's your forecast. I'm weatherology meteorologist Paul Frombly. Get the latest weather updates online at MinnesotaDailyWeather.com. Currently 70.
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0: Minnesota's All-A Country, Babe Country, 98.3. Battle of the Brats, the finale tomorrow. Bemidji Downtown meets the brat that has made it through the bracket this year, the Chicken Bacon Ranch, against the brat that made it all the way through last year, the defending champion, Minnesota Nice Chili Cheese. Battle of the Brats finale tomorrow from 11 until 1. Hot dog eating contest as well. We'll see you at Downtown Meats tomorrow. It's the Battle of the Brats finale. 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
1: 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I'm Kyle Rickey. That story next on NASCAR Hot Pass.
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5: 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My name is Anna Pigeon.
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1: Two races remain before the 12-driver NASCAR O'Reilly Auto Parts Series chase field will be set. While Justin Allgaier has already clinched the number one seed, there are several others just hoping to earn a spot. Rookie Brent Cruz is currently 11th in the standings with just a 13-point cushion, while Taylor Gray is on the bubble in 12th, just 7 points to the good. Hoping to race their way in over the next two races at Iowa and Daytona include William Sawalich, who is 13th and 7 out, and Rajah Karuth in 14th, 20 points out of the top 12. The O'Reilly Series is back on track this Saturday with the Hy-Vee Perks 250 at Iowa Speedway. I'm Kyle Rickey. This is NASCAR Hot Pass on the Motor Racing Network.
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11: Sunshine mixed with clouds at times
12: today,
11: with daytime highs approaching 84. Southwesterly winds 10 to 20 miles per hour. Partly cloudy skies again tonight. Slight chance of thunderstorms. Lows dip down to about 60. Tomorrow, highs around 75. And that's your forecast. I'm weatherology meteorologist Paul Frobley. Get the latest weather updates online at MinnesotaDailyWeather.com. Currently 70.
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0: Nobody plays more country. My kind of country. With today's biggest country stars. Yeah, that's my kind of country. 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My kind of country. 98.3.
1: Yeah, baby. Let's go.

0: Minnesota's all the country. Big Country 98.3. Right. Chris Jansen, what you see is what you get. That, my friend, is going to do it for me. Kevin's in next. Take you through the rest of this Thursday. Enjoy. When I chat with you tomorrow, the weekend is here. There's a gaggle of stuff going on. Walker Bay live tonight. Battle of the Broads finale tomorrow. Sailing regatta in Walker this weekend. Clearwater County Fair this weekend. Kids Night at Bemidji Speedway Sunday night. It's a busy weekend, my friends. We'll get you ready for it tomorrow. We call it the morning stretch. We're Babe Country 98.3.
1: Good morning. I'm Jamie Dickerman with a market update on the Red River Farm Network. Well, better weather across much of the Corn Belt, easing production concerns. Drought continues to weigh on crops in the Western Plains. North Star's commodities CEO Mark Schultz says market is essentially in a holding pattern until USDA comes out with fresh numbers.
2: We've had the sell-off here in the last 5 to 6 days since last Friday's big rain event that moved across a large portion of the Midwest. In here, and it's since then we've got cooler temperatures with rain in the forecast, so there's not a lot of things to get excited about at this point. I think we're just kind of buying time until we get to next week's August crop report to see whether or not we get any type of significant changes there. The crop itself coming up here and in this Minnesota area, I was out doing some at Farm Fest yesterday, and the crops certainly look very, very good in the Iowa-Minnesota area. But the further west you continue to go, it gets warmer and it gets drier, and the crop continue to deteriorate. So,
1: cattle market's lower.
2: Yeah, the box beef at least has found a little bit of a seasonal low in here. It's firmed up from where we were a week ago. And the cash market has traded already this week, and it looks like what we have seen, though it isn't very much for trade, has been in that $235 to $236. So that's up anywhere from about $3 to $4 higher than what we had a week ago. So that's given some support to the cattle futures. They had a big day up yesterday.
1: That's North Star Commodities CEO Mark Schultz. 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
4: That's Mike Schwartz from BASF. 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
10: Sunshine mixed with clouds at times today, with daytime highs approaching 84. Southwesterly winds 10 to 20 miles per hour. Partly cloudy skies again tonight. Slight chance of thunderstorms. Lows dip down to about 60. Tomorrow, highs around 75. And that's your forecast. I'm weatherology meteorologist Paul Frombly. Get the latest weather updates online at MinnesotaDailyWeather.com. Currently 70.

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9: Sunshine mixed with clouds at times
10: today,
9: with daytime highs approaching 84. Southwesterly winds 10 to 20 miles per hour. Partly cloudy skies again tonight. Slight chance of thunderstorms. Lows dip down to about 60. Tomorrow, highs around 75. And that's your forecast. I'm weatherology meteorologist Paul Frombly. Get the latest weather updates online at MinnesotaDailyWeather.com. Right now, it's 72 degrees.

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1: Tomorrow, it's the 2026 Battle of the Brats Championship at Bemidji Downtown Meats. The 2025 defending champion, Minnesota Nice Chili Cheese, will take on the Chicken Bacon Ranch. You pick the winner from 11 until 1. It's the finale. And then there'll be a hot dog eating contest at 1 o'clock. Come on out for the fun. 11 to 1 at Bemidji Downtown Meats.
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8: Sunshine mixed with clouds at times today, with daytime highs approaching 84. Southwesterly winds 10 to 20 miles per hour. Partly cloudy skies again tonight. Slight chance of thunderstorms. Lows dip down to about 60. Tomorrow, highs around 75. And that's your forecast. I'm weatherology meteorologist Paul Frombly. Get the latest weather updates online at MinnesotaDailyWeather.com. Right now, it's 72 degrees.
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1: This Sunday at Bemidji Speedway, it's Kids Night. 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
3: News. I'm Gianna Gelosi. A week after Dr. Anthony Fauci invoked the Fifth Amendment more than 100 times at a Senate hearing, the panel voted to refer Fauci to the DOJ for contempt of Congress.
4: Republican Chairman Rand Paul says Fauci's constitutional right against self-incrimination does not apply since he was pardoned by former President Biden.

0: Democrats say Republicans are breaking with precedent by not respecting a witness's Fifth Amendment privilege.
1: That's Fox's Jared Halpern. President Trump says a deal with Iran is close and the U.S. isn't running out of weapons.
2: President Trump says it is happening soon because if it doesn't, people in Iran will die. Disputing reports that the U.S. has cleaned out precision surface-to-surface missiles, the president says the U.S. has massive amounts of munitions, especially of certain types. Additionally, large amounts are being manufactured and shipped to the U.S. as needed.
1: Fox's Peter Ducey. 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
9: 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Text or call 218-402-5003 to schedule a ride. 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It's the old Super John's building. 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
14: High temperatures reach up to 85 this afternoon under partly cloudy skies, southwest winds 10 to 20 miles per hour. Partly cloudy skies again tonight, slight chance of thunderstorms, lows dip down to about 60, highs around 75 tomorrow, mainly clear skies. And that's your forecast. I'm weatherology meteorologist Paul Frombly. Get the latest weather updates online at MinnesotaDailyWeather.com. Right now, 75.
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1: Tomorrow, it's the 2026 Battle of the Brats Championship at Bemidji Downtown Meats. The 2025 defending champion, Minnesota Nice Chili Cheese, will take on the Chicken Bacon Ranch. You pick the winner from 11 until 1. It's the finale. And then there'll be a hot dog eating contest at 1 o'clock. 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
7: High temperatures reach up to 85 this afternoon under partly cloudy skies, southwest winds 10 to 20 miles per hour. Partly cloudy skies again tonight, slight chance of thunderstorms, lows dip down to about 60, highs around 75 tomorrow, mainly clear skies. And that's your forecast. I'm weatherology meteorologist Paul Frombly. Get the latest weather updates online at MinnesotaDailyWeather.com. Right now, 75.
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2: 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Scott Shalloway is a wildlife biologist in West Virginia. He says it's perfectly fine to toss your trees and other herbaceous materials in a heap and call it good. But if you really want to cater to the critters, start with a foundation of concrete blocks and PVC pipe.
5: And that provides little tunnels and escape avenues for small mammals and reptiles, too, once you get the brush pile built. And then once you get that stuff in place, then I like to build a tic-tac-toe board arrangement of branches, build that up maybe 4 or 5 layers high.
2: Then put a cover on it. Something like an old sheet of plywood or sheet metal will prevent the pile from getting waterlogged in the rain and offer extra protection in the snow. On top of that, add a few more logs and brushy material. Shalloway says you don't have to build the pile all at once. Add to it as the materials become available. The brush pile won't decompose, but gravity will pull it down over time.
5: So it's a good idea to just get in the habit of maybe once a year gathering up material that has presented itself and just adding to the pile. Bigger is better. You can't make a brush pile too big. And so you can add to it over time, and the bigger it is, the longer it'll last.
2: Evaluate the success of your brush pile simply by observing it. Early in the morning, watch for songbirds leaving. If predators are patrolling the area, you'll see critters dashing inside to escape danger. When it snows, look for tracks around the perimeter. 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I'll see you in the country.
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10: High temperatures reach up to 85 this afternoon under partly cloudy skies, southwest winds 10 to 20 miles per hour. Partly cloudy skies again tonight, slight chance of thunderstorms, lows dip down to about 60, highs around 75 tomorrow, mainly clear skies. And that's your forecast. I'm weatherology meteorologist Paul Frombly. Get the latest weather updates online at MinnesotaDailyWeather.com. Right now, 75.

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2: One of the greatest attributes of a healthy, happy life is humility, because only humility makes us strong enough to accept our limitations. That's even true for Superman. In the 1978 movie about Superman starring Christopher Reeve, a baby boy named Kal-El is rescued from Krypton, his home planet, just before it's destroyed. His spaceship crashes to Earth, and he's adopted by an older couple named Jonathan and Martha Kent. The boy becomes known as Clark and discovers he has special powers, like superhuman strength and the ability to fly. But he also discovers he has limitations. His dad tragically dies of a heart attack, which throws Clark's entire identity into question. After the funeral, he tells his mother, "All those things I can do, all those powers, and I couldn't even save him." We all believe we'd be better off with more money, more time, more something. But humility is the real secret to handling our limitations, because humility is what transforms our weaknesses into a strength. The Apostle Paul said this, "When I'm weak, then I am strong." What he meant was that weakness makes us better because it invites us to reach out. And when we reach out, someone else can reach back in and make a difference in our lives. Happiness isn't about the strength to conquer all, but about the humility to be human. For Focus on the Family, I'm Jim Daly.
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7: High temperatures reach up to 85 this afternoon under partly cloudy skies, southwest winds 10 to 20 miles per hour. Partly cloudy skies again tonight. Slight chance of thunderstorms. Lows dip down to about 60. Highs around 75 tomorrow. Mainly clear skies. And that's your forecast. I'm weatherology meteorologist Paul Frombly. Get the latest weather updates online at MinnesotaDailyWeather.com. Right now, 78.

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1: Tomorrow, it's the 2026 Battle of the Brats Championship at Bemidji Downtown Meats. The 2025 defending champion, Minnesota Nice Chili Cheese, will take on the Chicken Bacon Ranch. You pick the winner from 11 until 1. It's the finale. And then there'll be a hot dog eating contest at 1 o'clock. Come on out for the fun, 11 to 1 at Bemidji Downtown Meats.
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5: High temperatures reach up to 85 this afternoon under partly cloudy skies, southwest winds 10 to 20 miles per hour. Partly cloudy skies again tonight, slight chance of thunderstorms, lows dip down to about 60, highs around 75 tomorrow, mainly clear skies. And that's your forecast. I'm weatherology meteorologist Paul Frombly. Get the latest weather updates online at MinnesotaDailyWeather.com. Right now, 78.
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6: Daytime highs approaching 85 this afternoon. Under mainly clear skies, winds out of the southwest, 10 to 20 miles per hour. Mainly clear skies again tonight. Slight chance for isolated thunderstorms. Lows around 60. Highs level off around 76. Tomorrow, mainly clear skies. And that's your forecast. I'm weatherology meteorologist Paul Frombly. Get the latest weather updates online at MinnesotaDailyWeather.com. Right now, 80.
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1: Tomorrow, it's the 2026 Battle of the Brats Championship at Bemidji Downtown Meats. The 2025 defending champion, Minnesota Nice Chili Cheese, will take on the Chicken Bacon Ranch. You pick the winner from 11 until 1. It's the finale. And then there'll be a hot dog eating contest at 1 o'clock. 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
5: Daytime highs approaching 85 this afternoon. Under mainly clear skies, winds out of the southwest, 10 to 20 miles per hour. Mainly clear skies again tonight. Slight chance for isolated thunderstorms. Lows around 60. Highs level off around 76. Tomorrow, mainly clear skies. And that's your forecast. I'm weatherology meteorologist Paul Frombly. Get the latest weather updates online at MinnesotaDailyWeather.com. Right now, 80.
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7: Daytime highs approaching 85 this afternoon. Under mainly clear skies, winds out of the southwest, 10 to 20 miles per hour. Mainly clear skies again tonight. Slight chance for isolated thunderstorms. Lows around 60. Highs level off around 76. Tomorrow, mainly clear skies. And that's your forecast. I'm weatherology meteorologist Paul Frombly. Get the latest weather updates online at MinnesotaDailyWeather.com. Right now, 80.
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0: 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Tomorrow is the Battle of the Brats finale for the year. You can get in there and vote for your favorite. It's the 2025 defending champion, Minnesota Nice Chili Cheese Brat, going up against the Chicken Bacon Ranch. Battle of the Brats at Bemidji Downtown Meats. It's 11 to 1 tomorrow. There's some great prizes going on and even a hot dog eating contest that starts at 1 o'clock. So don't miss it. It's the finale of Battle of the Brats at Downtown Meats tomorrow, 11 to 1. More music is coming up next on Babe Country.
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6: 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Minnesota primary election is next Tuesday. Red Leg Nation members in the Twin Cities can get rides to the polls. Text or call 218-402-5003 to schedule a ride. 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It's the old Super John's building. 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
13: Daytime highs approaching 85 this afternoon. Under mainly clear skies, winds out of the southwest, 10 to 20 miles per hour. Mainly clear skies again tonight. Slight chance for isolated thunderstorms. Lows around 60. Highs level off around 76. Tomorrow, mainly clear skies. And that's your forecast. I'm weatherology meteorologist Paul Frombly. Get the latest weather updates online at MinnesotaDailyWeather.com. Right now, 81.
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0: Minnesota's all-hit country, Babe Country 98.3. 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
5: Daytime highs approaching 85 this afternoon. Under mainly clear skies, winds out of the southwest, 10 to 20 miles per hour. Mainly clear skies again tonight. Slight chance for isolated thunderstorms. Lows around 60. Highs level off around 76. Tomorrow, mainly clear skies. And that's your forecast. I'm weatherology meteorologist Paul Frombly. Get the latest weather updates online at MinnesotaDailyWeather.com. Right now, 81.

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7: Daytime highs approaching 85 this afternoon. Under mainly clear skies, winds out of the southwest, 10 to 20 miles per hour. Mainly clear skies again tonight. Slight chance for isolated thunderstorms. Lows around 60. Highs level off around 76. Tomorrow, mainly clear skies. And that's your forecast. I'm weatherology meteorologist Paul Frombly. Get the latest weather updates online at MinnesotaDailyWeather.com. Right now, 81.

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1: NASCAR officials announced today a new stage break procedure for its national series that will be implemented beginning this weekend at Iowa Speedway. Should a natural caution fall within the final 10 laps of a scheduled stage break, the stage will be deemed official at the time of caution, which will in turn serve as the stage break. The leader will receive the green and white checkers along with the caution flag, and the top 10 will then be determined. The updated procedure comes on the heels of extra long caution periods at Indianapolis. The process will be applied for the remainder of the 2026 season. I'm Susie Armstrong. This is NASCAR Today on the Motor Racing Network.
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11: Mainly clear tonight with a slight chance for isolated storms. Lows dip down to about 60. Winds out of the southwest, 8 to 15 miles per hour. Lots of sunshine again tomorrow. Daytime highs approaching 76. Lows around 53. Tomorrow night, clear skies. That's your forecast. I'm weatherology meteorologist Paul Trombley. Get the latest weather updates online at minnesotadailyweather.com. Currently, it's 82 degrees.
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0: Minnesota's all-hit country, Babe Country 98.3. 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We want to hear your favorite dog story. It'll get read on the air, and that's going to get you in to win. We need the name of the dog, the breed of the dog, and of course, your contact information. You can email that right now to studio@wmisfm.com.
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9: Mainly clear tonight with a slight chance for isolated storms. Lows dip down to about 60. Winds out of the southwest, 8 to 15 miles per hour. Lots of sunshine again tomorrow. Daytime highs approaching 76. Lows around 53. Tomorrow night, clear skies. That's your forecast. I'm weatherology meteorologist Paul Trombley. Get the latest weather updates online at MinnesotaDailyWeather.com. Currently, it's 82 degrees.

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3: 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Highway 19771 intersection of the bypass reopened yesterday. Crews will pour concrete in the driving lanes on Highway 197 over the next few weeks in preparation for Stage 1D, during which traffic will use the new Highway 197 lanes. The stage will begin with one lane in each direction as concrete work is finished. Crews will then build a north leg of the roundabout and extend Gillette Avenue near Menards. Residents should watch for workers and slow equipment. Stage 1D will run from mid-August to mid-September. Motorists should drive cautiously throughout the construction area. Check out our latest Roundabout Wednesday with MnDOT at the PassFan podcast on YouTube. On Tuesday, about 10:40 p.m., Bemidji Fire Department responded to a structure fire on Bass Lake Road Northeast, found a two-story home engulfed into flames and smoke. Firefighters launched an offensive line, added more lines as additional crews arrived. House believed to be unoccupied, but some animals were found inside. Searches confirmed the structure was clear, and the fire was put out shortly thereafter. A total of 36 firefighters, 12 pieces of equipment worked for about 4 hours. These stories and more, MinnesotaDailyNews.com.
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10: Mainly clear tonight with a slight chance for isolated storms. Lows dip down to about 60. Winds out of the southwest, 8 to 15 miles per hour. Lots of sunshine again tomorrow. Daytime highs approaching 76. Lows around 53. Tomorrow night, clear skies. That's your forecast. I'm weatherology meteorologist Paul Trombley. Get the latest weather updates online at MinnesotaDailyWeather.com. Currently, it's 82 degrees.
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5: Mainly clear tonight with a slight chance for isolated storms. Lows dip down to about 60. Winds out of the southwest, 8 to 15 miles per hour. Lots of sunshine again tomorrow. Daytime highs approaching 76. Lows around 53. Tomorrow night, clear skies. That's your forecast. I'm weatherology meteorologist Paul Trombley. Get the latest weather updates online at minnesotadailyweather.com. Currently, it's 82 degrees.
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0: 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So you're going to email it to us with the name of the dog, the breed of the dog, and of course your contact information. You can email your favorite dog story right now to studio@kpmiam.com.
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7: Mainly clear tonight with a slight chance for isolated storms. Lows dip down to about 60. Winds out of the southwest, 8 to 15 miles per hour. Lots of sunshine again tomorrow. Daytime highs approaching 76. Lows around 53. Tomorrow night, clear skies. That's your forecast. I'm weatherology meteorologist Paul Trombley. Get the latest weather updates online at minnesotadailyweather.com. Currently, it's 82 degrees.

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0: Minnesota's all hit country, Babe Country 98.3. Tomorrow is the Battle of the Brats finale for the year. You can get in there and vote for your favorite. It's the 2025 defending champion, Minnesota Nice Chili Cheese Brat, going up against the Chicken Bacon Ranch. Battle of the Brats at Bemidji Downtown Meats. It's 11 to 1 tomorrow. There's some great prizes going on and even a hot dog eating contest that starts at 1 o'clock. So don't miss it. It's the finale of Battle of the Brats at Downtown Meats tomorrow, 11 to 1. More music is coming up next on Babe Country.
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11: Mainly clear tonight with a slight chance for isolated storms. Lows dip down to about 60. Winds out of the southwest, 8 to 15 miles per hour. Lots of sunshine again tomorrow. Daytime highs approaching 76. Lows around 53. Tomorrow night, clear skies. That's your forecast. I'm weatherology meteorologist Paul Trombley. Get the latest weather updates online at MinnesotaDailyWeather.com. 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
5: Mainly clear tonight with a slight chance for isolated storms. Lows dip down to about 60. Winds out of the southwest, 8 to 15 miles per hour. Lots of sunshine again tomorrow. Daytime highs approaching 76. Lows around 53. Tomorrow night, clear skies. That's your forecast. I'm weatherology meteorologist Paul Trombley. Get the latest weather updates online at MinnesotaDailyWeather.com. Right now, 81.

0: Minnesota's all-hit country, Babe Country 98.3. The never-ending giveaway continues with Pets Plus of Bemidji, your chance to win free dog food for a year. 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Now, that is Pets Plus' own brand. It's incredible stuff. And all you have to do to get in to win is tell us your favorite dog story. So you're going to email it to us with the name of the dog, the breed of the dog, and of course your contact information. You can email your favorite dog story right now to studio@kpmiam.com.
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8: Mainly clear tonight with a slight chance for isolated storms. Lows dip down to about 60. Winds out of the southwest, 8 to 15 miles per hour. Lots of sunshine again tomorrow. Daytime highs approaching 76. Lows around 53. Tomorrow night, clear skies. That's your forecast. I'm weatherology meteorologist Paul Trombley. Get the latest weather updates online at MinnesotaDailyWeather.com. Right now, 81.
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